each of us will see nature through different eyes. You should paint what you see. Painting is very, very individual. That's the reason I don't like to use patterns or drawings on here first, because I think it restricts creativity sometimes. Just do it and enjoy it. Very quickly, you learn to compose as you paint, and that's

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yo, yo, yo, yo. Sorry about that. Something plugged in the wrong hole. Okay, Lewis Copeland, Electric Light Radio. On a pre-recorded, I have to pre-record this one. A few gremlins in the studio, but yeah, trying something new out. Pre-recorded. For the 30th of December, the end of year show, Groovy Muesli, to be broadcast at 8 o'clock. On the 30th, and then several times afterwards.

I've just gone through and picked all my favourite tunes from this year, basically, and there's too many, but I'll cram in as many as I can. It's actually going to be a lot housey. I was thinking of doing a down-tempo-y one, because there's enough of that, because it's Friday night. Maybe I'll do that for a Sunday, but for a Friday night, it's going to be mostly house, but we'd start off a bit strange and different just to begin with. Okay, hope you're all well, and enjoying your happy holidays. Okay, whoop whoop.

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0: Hey, fellas, there's a guy here wants us to make a record.
1: What's that? You know, that's where you go to a studio with microphones and you sing and they put you on a nice round piece of plastic.
2: I don't want to be on any piece of plastic, whether it's nice or not.
0: But, Curly Joe, you can make a lot of money that way.
1: So put me on a piece of plastic, then.

0: as Kuma, and Nut the Great, taken from Honey and Something, Honey and Grooves, I think. And before that, we kicked off with Catalyst, Adrian Young, and Ali Sheed Mohammed, Summer Solstice. Okie dokie, right. Two for two now. I'm going to play, I'll tell you afterwards. Hope you're all enjoying yourselves and having a groovy time. Right, let's play one of these.
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lion or rocket, we say lion, lion, we say lion, lion, we say lion, lion, right on there, we say lion, lion.

0: The strange but wonderful Theon Cross and Wings, and before that Tyron, Isaac Stewart and Anderson. Believe it or not, the radio edit. I don't think I've got any other edits. Love to hear the other ones. Okay, two more before we get into mixy territory. Okie dokie.
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0: That's Wenable and Dr. Marcuse, The Strange Heat dub. And before that we had Tyron, Keihatu and OK Dan taking off Left Too Early. And Left Too Early is a great EP. Basically every track, like I said, I can't really play everything. I haven't got enough time. Anyway, this one we're going to be focusing more on the up-tempo. Well, to start with down-tempo housey stuff. And then get a bit more up-tempo. And Groovy Muesli, just to clarify, people say, oh, this isn't from this year. Is what I've come across this year and played in the show. So that's what it is. It's what I've seen, my perception of new music, because it could be 15 years old and it sounds like it was made yesterday. Okay, right, let's play one of these and get into it. I'll update you probably before the top of the hour and then just before the end. And hopefully this will go okay. Okay. Whoop, whoop.
1: Lion are rocking, Mr. Lion! Lion!

0: before the top of the hour. In the background, Groove Man Spot, Do the Dance.
1: Tune.
0: Before that, Beaming Jointly with Delight, Seven Dimensions. And a track that just said to me, Sunset Boulevard Remix before that. And we kicked off this part of the mix by Toy Toy and Tahin. Okay, I'm going to get back to the mix. I'll see you at the end of this. We're going to get housey now.

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0: majority of politicians on the evidence available to us. I insisted.
1: Testing 1, 2. Yes, we are working. Who's going to Electric Line Radio? For this coming Friday.
0: It is essential that people remain in ignorance.
1: Friday the 15th of November.
0: In the truth of their own lives. What surrounds us, therefore?
1: 2 hours of music, groovy music for the next 2 hours. Doing it in the usual manner for the first hour. And then getting deep in the mix for hour two. Okay, whoop yourselves. I'll pick up Herb, Asia, Jeff, Claire, DJ Challenger, all crew. Okay, whoop yourselves.

0: Mikey Miami and a track called The Light, and before they had Lao Ru, taken off the album Cabana, and a track called Ensalade. Okay, right, two in a row from a band which I think are fantastic. I'll tell you afterwards. Woo woo.
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0: Latin Jazz Ensemble, and that is Spirit's Dance, parts 1 and 2, and before that, I Am the Black Gold of the Sun, version, of course. Okay, another 2 in 2 coming up next. Right, what do I do? This, I think, yes.
1: This is Electric Lion Radio London, broadcasting discerning dance, dance, dance, dance, discerning dance, dance, dance, dance.

0: That's Citrus Sun, taken off the album Anaconda. And that track is, sorry, Anaconga, not Anaconda. Anaconga, as in the drum. That track's called Mystic Brew. I was going to say Bistic Brew, but Mystic Brew. And the track before that was called Down for the Third Time. Groovy stuff. Right, let's have another couple as we're heading into the second half of the first half, if that makes sense.
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0: Hey, fellas, there's a guy here wants us to make a record.
1: What's that? You know, that's where you go to a studio with microphones and you sing and they put you on a nice round piece of plastic.
2: I don't want to be on any piece of plastic, whether it's nice or not.
0: But, Curly Joe, you can make a lot of money that way.
1: So put me on a piece of plastic then.

0: That's Antonio Nieves and Fort Apache featuring Hamilton D. Hollander. And before that we had Special Feelings and what's the track called? Oh yeah, Curbside Finds. Okie dokie, right, let's fit a few more in. How long have we got? Still got another 14 minutes of this first hour. So let's kick it off with one of these. Whoop whoop.
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0: Don't know what those tracks are, who they're by, because they didn't copy. I can tell you, this is called Everything Starts Here. And I'm going to try and fit in a track called Homewood just before the top of the hour. Okay, a couple of minutes of that. And before Everything Starts Here, we had Phineas Newport Jr. and Manteca. See you for the house mix in part two.
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1: Okay, part two, the 15th of November, Into the House, Friday night. And we're going to have it tonight. Right, where do I go? It is 9 o'clock in the UK. Did I say 15th of November? Well, I have now. Right, let's have it. Hour in the mix. Whoop, whoop.
0: This is Electric Lion Radio London, broadcasting discerning dance, discerning dance.

Okay. Hope you enjoyed that. One coming in and one more after that. And it is classic time. Gonna go out with a bang. Have a great weekend. I'll see you all next Friday. Don't forget DJ Challenger in the morning, Fridays, Saturday and Sunday morning. And Catch a Vibe, of course, every Sunday, 7 till 9. Challenger during the week. Okay, work with yourselves. Have a great weekend.

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0: Welcome along to Asian Claire Simone's Catch a Vibe. 2 hours of wonderful music coming your way. However hot or cold you are in the world, you can chill out now with us. Get it? Chill out. Ah, Asia's going to say hello. We'll get on with this week's show.
1: 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Loads of new music and a few from our archives. On that, enjoy the show.

0: Welcome along to the halfway point of this week's show. As always, the playlist will be on Adrian Claire Simone's Facebook group page, so go check it out. 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

Freddie Hubbard, Red Clay.

0: Okay, we have run out of time. Boo! No, I hear you all say, but you know what I'm going to say? You can download the show and listen again. As you said earlier, playlist will be on the Facebook group page. That's Asia and Claire Simone's Catch a Vibe. Enjoy the week ahead. Stay safe. Stay hydrated. Keep looking after yourself. And we will see you the same time at the same place next week, whatever dimension that might be. And it'll be good night from myself. Au revoir, arrivederci. And nostalgia, as we say here in Queers.
1: And goodbye. Ta-ta.
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Good evening, Lewis Copeland, Electric Line Radio. This is Friday, the 7th of June, 7th of the 6th, 2024. And I've got a night off. So why am I here? Well, Uncle Herb T's in the house. Well, he's somewhere. He's not actually in the room at the moment, but he should be soon. He's going to take you for the groovy music this evening. Uncle Herb T live on holiday from Canada. Well, actually, he goes on holiday to Canada and stays there for years. He's actually from here. Anyway, next up will be Herb T. Yo, I'll be in the chat room very soon. Whoop whoop yourselves.

the house. Been a very long time. I'm back trying to take control of things. Come and join us for the next 2 hours of funky stuff and disturbing dance music. It's very nice to be back here at Studio A, top of the hilltop. Listen and enjoy. Welcome along. Thank you for listening. Hope you're very well this Friday evening across London town, sunsetting. Get ready for the weekend.

A big hello to Asia in the chat room, and of course Jazzy Jeff, suppliers of the beats in the background. So lovely to be able to go live and say hello to everybody. So big up Asia, big up Jazzy Jeff. Hope you enjoy the music. Getting mellow, but it will pick up, don't worry. I know you're not worried. This is electriclionradio.com. We do it how we do it here. It's always very different.

Sounds of Resolution 88. I hope you're enjoying the music. A track called Pitching Up. Pitching up and pulling out of the top of the hour. It's my house.

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I better close the windows for birds are tweeting away merrily. The summer has begun. I hope you're having a pleasant evening or a pleasant afternoon.

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Hello to the mystery listeners, wherever you are, if you're in North America, or if you're on the other side of the equator, or if you're in lovely England, as the sun sets, twilight's last gleaming is not quite here, but it's a very nice night, pleasant weather. The summer is about to knock on our door, hopefully. No rain, can't complain, that is the end of your weather report. Thank you so much for listening. Herb T in the hot seat. It's been a while since I've been in Studio One at the Hilltop with the red light on. So I'm a bit rusty, but I'm having a lovely time. I hope you're enjoying the music too. All the best to you. Thank you so much for listening. Electric Lion Radio has been on for a very long time, and we appreciate the support. We appreciate our friends in the chat room. Thank you, AJ. Thank you, Jeff. Thank you.

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We had a technical moment, as you do when you're not paying attention when you should be. You're enjoying the music. Sorry about that. Skippy, skippy. Okay, we're back.

live to air. This is live radio. I'm learning on the spot here. I'm doing my apprenticeship around the studio for the umpteenth time. Always changing. Anyway, sorry about the noise.

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Thanks for listening. 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

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You to your cage, by increments, by measures.

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unraveling, with perfect pitch, with all intention to disappear as air.

our chemicals of surprise, our sex of heat and suspense, invisible eyes in arenas of dexterity, in arenas of the physical arenas of intimate technology, as blushing heat, as the sharp leaf of cane. 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
1: Hello everyone, Jazzy the G bringing you this week's Catch a Vibe, as I'm calling for Asia, who's having a little break. It's so good to be back with you right here on Catch a Vibe, so sit back and enjoy 2 hours of wonderful music.

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Well, it's been a pleasure bringing you this week's show here on Catch a Vibe. P.S. The Old Geezer will be back with you next week. I do hope that you have enjoyed the show. Take care, everyone. Bye.

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2: 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Testing 1, 2. Sorry, this is a test mix. Just testing the levels. 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Lewis Copeland, Electric Lion Radio.

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0: 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And this is the master key.
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You should paint what you see. Painting is very, very individual. That's the reason I don't like to use patterns or drawings on here first, because I think it restricts creativity sometimes. 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Very quickly, you learn to compose as you paint, and that's

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yo, yo, yo, yo. Sorry about that. I had something plugged in the wrong hole. Okay, Lewis Copeland, Electric Light Radio. On a pre-recorded, I have to pre-record this one. A few gremlins in the studio, but yeah, trying something new out. Pre-recorded. For the 30th of December, the end of year show, Groovy Muesli, to be broadcast at 8 o'clock on the 30th, and then several times afterwards. I've just gone through and picked all my favourite tunes from this year, basically, and there's too many, but I'll cram in as many as I can. It's actually going to be a lot housey. I was thinking of doing a down-tempo-y one, because there's enough of that, because it's Friday night. Maybe I'll do that for a Sunday, but for a Friday night, it's going to be mostly house, but we'd start off a bit strange and different, just to begin with. Okay, hope you're all well, and enjoying your happy holidays. Okay, whoop whoop.

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0: Hey, fellas, there's a guy here wants us to make a record.
1: What's that?
2: You know, that's where you go to a studio with microphones and you sing and they put you on a nice round piece of plastic.
1: I don't want to be on any piece of plastic, whether it's nice or not.
0: But, Curly Joe, you can make a lot of money that way.
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0: as Kuma and Nut the Great, taken from Honey and Something, Honey and Grooves, I think. And before that, we kicked off with Catalyst, Adrian Young and Ali Sheed Mohammed, Summer Solstice. Okie dokie, right, 2 for 2 now. I'm going to play, I'll tell you afterwards. Hope you're all enjoying yourselves and having a groovy time. Right, let's play one of these.
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Lion a rocket, Mr. Lion, Lion, Mr. Lion, Lion, Mr. Lion, Lion. Right on there we say Lion, Lion, Mr. Lion, Lion, Mr. Lion, Lion.

0: The Strange But Wonderful, Theon Cross and Wings, and before that Tyrone, Isaac Stewart and Anderson. Believe it or not, the radio edit. I don't think I've got any other edits. I'd love to hear the other ones. Okay, two more before we get into mixy-mixy territory. Okie dokie.
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0: That's Wenable and Dr. Marcuse, the Strange Heat dub. And before that we had Tyron, Keihatu and OK Dan taking off Left Too Early. And Left Too Early is a great EP. It's basically every track. Like I said, I can't really play everything. I haven't got enough time. Anyway, this one we're going to be focusing more on the up-tempo. Well, start with down-tempo, housey stuff. And then get a bit more up-tempo. And Groovy Muesli, just to clarify, people say, oh, this isn't from this year. Is what I've come across this year and played in the show. So that's what it is. It's what I've seen, my perception of new music, because it could be 15 years old and it sounds like it was made yesterday. Okay, right, let's play one of these and get into it. I'll update you probably before the top of the hour and then just before the end. And hopefully this will go okay. Okay, whoop whoop.
1: Lion are rocking, Mr. Lion, Lion, Mr. Lion, Lion, Mr. Lion, Lion, right on there we say Lion, Lion.

0: just a quick bubble before the top of the hour. In the background, Grooveman Spot, Do the Dance.
1: Tune.
0: Before that, Beaming Jointly with Delight, Seven Dimensions. And the track that just said to me, Sunset Boulevard Remix before that. And we kicked off this part of the mix by Toy Toy and Tahin. Okay, I'm going to get back to the mix. I'll see you at the end of this. We're going to get housey now.

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0: 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I trusted.
1: Testing 1, 2. Yes, we are working. Who's going to Electric Line Radio? For this coming Friday.
0: It is essential that people remain in ignorance.
1: It's Friday the 15th of November.
0: In the truth of their own lives. What surrounds us, therefore?
1: 2 hours of music, groovy music for the next 2 hours. Doing it in the usual manner for the first hour. And then getting deep in the mix for hour two. Okay, whoop yourselves. I'll pick up Herb, Asia, Jeff, Claire, DJ Challenger, all crew. Okay, whoop yourselves.

0: Mikey Miami and a track called The Light. And before they had Lao Ru, taken off the album Cabana, and a track called Ensalade. Okay, right, two in a row from a band which I think are fantastic. I'll tell you afterwards. Woo woo.
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0: Indian Jazz Ensemble, and that is Spirits Dance parts 1 and 2, and before that I Am the Black Gold of the Sun version, of course. Okay, another 2 in 2 coming up next. Right, what do I do? This, I think. Yes.
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0: That's Citrus Sun, taken off the album Anaconda. And that track is, sorry, Anaconga, not Anaconda. Anaconga, as in the drum. That track's called Mystic Brew. I was going to say Bistic Brew, but Mystic Brew. And the track before that was called Down for the Third Time. Groovy stuff. Right, let's have another couple as we're heading into the second half of the first half, if that makes sense.
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0: Hey, fellas, there's a guy here wants us to make a record.
1: What's that? You know, that's where you go to a studio with microphones and you sing and they put you on a nice round piece of plastic.
2: I don't want to be on any piece of plastic, whether it's nice or not.
0: But, Curly Joe, you can make a lot of money that way.
1: So put me on a piece of plastic then.

0: That's Antonio Nevis and Fort Apache featuring Hamilton D. Hollander. And before that, we had Special Feelings and what's the track called? Oh, yeah, Curbside Finds. Okie dokie. Right, let's fit a few more in. How long we got? Still got another 14 minutes of this first hour. So let's kick it off with one of these. Whoop, whoop.
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0: Don't know what those tracks are, who they're by, because they didn't copy. I can tell you, this is called Everything Starts Here. And I'm going to try and fit in a track called Homewood just before the top of the hour. A couple of minutes of that. And before Everything Starts Here, we had Phineas Newport Jr. and Manteca. See you for the house mix in part two.
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1: Okay, part two, the 15th of November, into the house, Friday night. And we're going to have it tonight. Right, where do I go? It is 9 o'clock in the UK. Did I say 15th of November? Well, I have now. Right, let's have it. Hour in the mix. Whoop, whoop.
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Okay. Hope you enjoyed that. Two more, one coming in and one more after that. And it is classic time. Gonna go out with a bang. Have a great weekend. I'll see you all next Friday. Don't forget DJ Challenger in the morning. Saturday and Sunday morning. And Catch a Vibe, of course, every Sunday, 7 till 9. And Challenger during the week. Okay, well, whoop yourselves. Have a great

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0: Welcome along to Asian Claire Simone's Catch a Vibe. 2 hours of wonderful music coming your way. However hot or cold you are in the world, you can chill out now with us. Get it? Chill out. Asia's going to say hello. We'll get on with this week's show.
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0: Welcome along to the halfway point of this week's show. As always, the playlist will be on Asia and Claire Simone's Facebook group page, so go check it out. 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

Well, it is a Wednesday night again, isn't it? Hey, ladies and gentlemen, boys and girls, mom, dad and grandpa, it's a Wednesday night again. We're just coming up to 5 minutes past your 8 o'clock London City time. Did you have a good day today? Well, I do hope you do. Well, I should keep your company, and it is possible to keep my company until later on tonight, all right? To all the moms, dads, and grandpa. You have a

0: Well, I know you can't wait for our DJ Challenger to start spinning those sounds for you, but let me tell you this first, because he is so...
1: Splish splash, I was taking the bell.
0: Oh yes, he's all spruced up and smelling up that number one aftershave, ladies and gentlemen. It's DJ Challenger, you know. He takes us way out into space and then back to Earth with great, great music. Ladies and gentlemen, just sit back and enjoy the music coming down the radio as you DJ Challenger playing the favorite sounds you can't wait to hear. Here comes our star, crawling through the door. No, I mean beaming through the door. Look at him. Oh, he's here, picture today, with that number one aftershave. Here he is, the man of the moment, DJ Challenger. Take it away. At our expense. Your listening pleasure, we've blown him in. The best DJ in the world on this radio station.

0: been drinking, sir?
1: I most certainly have. I've been drinking ever since this morning.
2: I'll see your driving license, sir, please.
1: It's funny you say that. My license expired just after Christmas.
2: Certificate of insurance?
1: Oh, if you haven't got a license, there's not much point in having insurance, is there?
2: Thank you, sir. Would you mind blowing in this, sir, please?
1: Yeah.
2: We're going to have a party, are we?
1: Make sure dizzy.
2: I'm placing you under arrest, sir. I must ask you to accompany me to the police station.
1: Off we go to the jolly old Nick, eh?
2: You take the squad car, Ted. I'll follow in this gentleman's car.
3: Right.
2: Now then, if you don't mind, sir, please, get in the car. I'll drive.
1: You're going to drive?
2: Well, naturally.
1: But what about Smithers, my chauffeur?
2: You mean you're not the driver of this car?
1: My condition don't be ridiculous. Drive on, Smithers.
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1: Get nothing, nothing.
4: This train is bound to Kingston, Jamaica, West Indies. We are going to Girlstown. Hold on.

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Boy, what's the food? What's the girls? Here come the girls. And Senor Pedro Gonzalez, leave the hitching and jump at the girls. There's a train headed downhill.

Jamaica was the happiest island in all the Caribbean. Kingston was in holiday mood, and the whole population hung out the flags and metaphorically threw its hat in the air. They rejoiced, not that they were parting from Britain, they are firm adherents of the crown, but because Jamaica stood on the threshold of independence. And then it rained. A tropical downpour, as inappropriate as our own deluge on bank holiday. But nature relented, and as though to bid welcome, out came the sun as the airliner touched down at Palisades Airport, bringing to represent the Queen Princess Margaret. Independence was to have a royal greeting. There to welcome the princess and her husband was the governor, Sir Kenneth Blackburn, and the veteran prime minister, Sir Alexander Bustamante. After the greeting of Lady Blackburn, it was the turn of the Premier to bid Her Royal Highness a loyal welcome. Then Princess Margaret was conducted to the saluting base to receive the royal salute by the Jamaica Regiment. The 12-mile drive from the airport and through Kingston gave thousands the opportunity they had long awaited to express their own greeting in unmistakable manner. At the entrance to King's House, the princess spoke to some disabled children. Among them were girl guides and boy scouts. They are crippled, but they were not forgotten. The royal visitor had a word, too, with the woman in charge of them. Next day, Her Royal Highness opened the great national stadium, which nobly expresses the pride and hope of the new nation. Sir Alexander Bustamante received the princess and Lord Snowdon and conducted them to the royal box. This was the place where, at midnight on the following day, the flag of independent Jamaica would be raised. Princess Margaret said it was fitting that the country would serve as host for the 9th Central American and Caribbean Games. And after the applause came the emotional rendering of the Jamaican national anthem.

The stage was now taken by the young people. Jamaica's youth organizations had heard the princess say that the country's future vested with their generation. They made it look as if that future would be in good hands. One spectator who had been among the prime movers in achieving independence was the opposition leader, Norman Manley.

2 minutes to midnight, Sunday, August the 5th, the birth of Jamaican independence. The new flag was about to be hoisted over the stadium. Sir Kenneth Blackburn was soon to be Governor General, the higher rank in accord with the new status of Jamaica as full member of the Commonwealth. It is likely that before long he will be succeeded by a Jamaican, and who better than the 78-year-old Sir Alexander Bustamante. It was another historic day for the emergent nation that saw the state opening of Parliament. The motto chosen for the new coat of arms is, out of many, one people. And here on the Westminster model will sit the Democratic Assembly who will govern the multiracial 1,000,003 who will become one people. On this moving occasion, it was Princess Margaret's privilege to represent Her Majesty the Queen. And as always, when such duty falls to her, she now performed it with a grace and dignity befitting the responsibility. In their places for the inauguration sat the 66 members of the Senate and House of Representatives. Visitors included the papal envoy and dignitaries from independent African states.

It now fell to the Prime Minister to receive from the Queen's representative the constitutional instruments of Jamaican independence and to convey to the Princess the speech from the throne, in which the Queen congratulated all who had guided Jamaica to her new status and expressed hope in the nation's future progress and prosperity. The Prime Minister's address of thanks was seconded by the Leader of the Opposition, Mr. Norman Manley. The first session of Parliament of Independent Jamaica was opened. It followed the pattern of Westminster, the mother of parliaments, from which democracy has spread and flowered in so many lands. 300 years of British government had come to an end, and peacefully, one more nation had been helped to achieve its yearning for self-government. All wish well to the happy people of independent Jamaica.

Good morning, ladies and gentlemen, boys and girls, babes and sucklings. Welcome to the COB Liquor Time Fellow Morning Program. 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A lick and fall back with coconut milk and mackerel. 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Challenger. 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

my fellow Jamaicans, to God be the glory. His grace, His mercy, and His direction, without Him, none of this would be possible. I give thanks to the countless number of Jamaicans who prayed for peace, prosperity, and good government in our nation. I'm grateful to my family, my wife Juliet, our children, our parents, my siblings, for their steadfast support, their sacrifices, and their patience as they have shared in the weight of this responsibility. To my constituents in West Central St. Andrew, my profound gratitude to you for placing your trust in me as your Member of Parliament.

for 28 years and for laying the foundation for my political journey. I thank you. I am grateful to the members of the Jamaica Labour Party, to our campaign teams, to all the party workers, to all our supporters who worked and kept the faith during difficult days. Most of all, I am grateful to you, the people of Jamaica, including our diaspora. Your participation in the process is vital for our democracy, and your voice has been heard clearly, decisively, and powerfully, not only on who should have the mandate to form the government, but more so, how that mandate should be used. I stand before you deeply humbled and profoundly grateful to accept the people's mandate to once again serve as your one Prime Minister. I consider it the greatest privilege, and I do not take it lightly. The third term is not a laurel to rest upon. It is a summons to continue to serve with vision, wisdom, and integrity, more diligently, more inclusively, with even greater urgency. Thank you for your trust. I will honor it by working even harder for you. Now, my friends, the elections are over. We must reunite and refocus on the business of the nation. The time has come

we must get over. The thrill of victory and the agony of defeat. Put aside haughtiness and bitterness. Unfold our arms. Unclench our fists. Retract accusatory fingers. And embrace each other. Regardless of the outcome, we must choose Jamaica. I recommit to leading an inclusive and consultative government. I extend my hand to the leader of the opposition to create a space for the national interest. Mark, let us partner together to complete the work we started on making Jamaica a republic. I look forward to continuing the work with all stakeholders, the National Partnership Council, the church, unions, youth, the business community, and civil society generally. Let us all work hand in hand to build the progressive and prosperous Jamaica we all want. Over the past 9 years, we have walked a challenging but rewarding path together. When we took government in 2016, Jamaica was weighed down by 120% debt to GDP. Unemployment was stubbornly high at 13.7%. Wages were low, poverty was high, crime was rampant, public infrastructure was crumbling, public services were weak, hope was dim, and confidence was low. Together, we changed that trajectory. Together we made Jamaica a story not of decline, but a story of renewal. Step by step, year by year, we worked with discipline and determination to repair the damage of decades of mismanagement and misadventures. We brought order and stability to the public finances. We cut the debt to GDP in half to now 62.4%. Restored fiscal credibility and balanced budgets without imposing new taxes. Created hundreds of thousands of new jobs, giving our people new opportunities to work and prosper and reduce unemployment to historic lows of 3.3%. We almost tripled the minimum wage and gave the largest pay increase to the public sector. We cut poverty in half, cut murders and crime in half to 30-year lows. We significantly increased spending on infrastructure, education, social welfare, health, waste management, and public transportation, all contributing to the period of highest consumer and business confidence. As proud as I am of our achievements, I do not stand before you today to recite them as if they were the destination. What we have achieved so far has simply been to repair the breach and correct decades of mismanagement and misadventure and undo the consequences of reckless policies that nearly broke this country. We have stabilized the ship, set the destination, and laid the foundation upon which we must build a greater vision. We have only begun to scratch the surface of Jamaica's immense potential. We are destined for more. Our people are too talented, our culture too rich, our geography too strategic, and our history too proud for us to stop short of greatness. This term, the next term, the next chapter
is about maintaining, it's not about maintaining the status quo. It is about fulfilling our potential and taking our rightful place among the great nations of the world. Admired for not only overcoming hardships, but respected for our results in achieving a high and sustainable quality of life for our people. Our people's talent, our rich culture, and our history have already given Jamaica a global name. But now, we must match that reputation with an economy of strength, a society of opportunity, and a nation of enduring justice and peace. This is the vision of a Jamaica not only surviving and overcoming, but a Jamaica that thrives and inspires, a Jamaica that seizes its destiny of greatness.

them a

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You must live up and live up to justice. Do not forget, ladies and gentlemen, I said, welcome to the program. Coming from Electric Land, let's call it 24 minutes past here, 9 o'clock over here, until about 12. I'm not sure. I should be up until about 12 o'clock. Now, it's only one thing I'm asking you very quietly. You keep my company, and I'll keep yours. Yeah, man.

from one and only Master Gregory Isaac. And also, ladies and gentlemen, if today is your birthday, is today your birthday? Well, this is your birthday today. You're in luck. Yeah, man.

I say, ladies and gentlemen, if it is your birthday today, put it this way, if it just comes out of hospital, and it's a lovely day for your birthday gift today. The sun is shining, and you get some prezi, you know what I mean? So if it is your birthday today, think yourself,

0: Madam, why are you seeking a divorce?
1: Your Honor, I caught my husband red-handed with another woman, and when I confronted him, he denied even knowing me.
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2: The lady had already agreed to follow me to a hotel room. Then suddenly my wife showed up.
0: And?
2: What exactly did you expect me to do?
0: Young man, what's your name?
2: Peter, Your Honor.
1: What is so funny?
0: It seems you haven't been studying your Bible lately.
1: What do you mean?
0: In the Bible, Peter denied knowing someone 3 times. You only caught him once, and you're already in court. 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

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And then, on Saturday, from 8 a.m. to 12 noon, it's the Saturday Morning Ride Around London. Also, the Children's Children. Also on Saturday, from 9 p.m. to 12 midnight, it's Saturday, baby. Shake what your mama gave ya. ELR. Electric Lion Radio. 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

I will normally say, as normally said, if he's under the press, tune into Electric Land Radio. We definitely will release the pressure. 24 hours a day.

0: right to all the third street old fellows and ladies and gentlemen in third street. I say Denham Town, also Greenwich Farm. If you're from Greenwich Farm, hey, how you doing? You cool? Yeah. I tell you what, a lot of things is going on in Jamaica, you know. But, you know, I will not reveal it. You will find out for yourself. There's certain things, I will tell you. But the rest, you got to find out for yourself. But right now, it's 16 minutes past the hour of 10 o'clock London City time. As I said previous before, you keep my company, please, and I'll keep yours. Why not?
1: It's ills. Upset it. Shots are mighty. Hit me, babe.

0: Also, Sonny come from Tucson, mate. If you did it, die, you will. I tell you what, we got some words in Jamaica, you know what I mean? You know, there's a nice one. This one is Jamaican favorite one. We soon come. You know what I mean? That's a Jamaican number one. We soon come on, we soon come. Or the next one is this go. This I think this is number one as well. It could be you cannot have two number one. Just number one. Just up there, so. You follow, you said, can I take you to my grandfather or whatsoever place? And he said, how far? Just up there, sir. And you've been walking for days. And you just keep on saying, just up there, sir. And you never reach. What did I say?
1: I'll
0: be soon come. Never come.

celebration with your host, your Jamaican DJ, Challenger, and ELR. Your Saturday night will never be the same. What is it? Never be the same. This is DJ Challenger's Saturday night celebration. With your host, DJ Challenger, your Jamaican DJ. And ELR, Electric Lion Radio. Respect to all. Thanks for tuning in to DJ Challenger's radio program this Saturday night. Check him out Sunday as well. Check him out Sunday morning and Sunday afternoon. Sunday morning with the gospel. And Sunday afternoon with the lovers beat.

to Bible quizzes and get ready to test your knowledge on the scriptures with another 35 questions. Let's get started. Question 1. Who was the disciple used by God to bring back Tabitha to life? John, Judas, or Peter? The answer is Peter. Acts 9:40. Peter sent them all out of the room. Then he got down on his knees and prayed. Turning toward the dead woman, he said, "Tabitha, get up." She opened her eyes, and seeing Peter, she sat up. Question 2. Who did Jesus see beside the Sea of Galilee with his brother Andrew casting a net into the lake? Simon, Philemon, or David? The answer is Simon. Mark 1:16. As Jesus walked beside the Sea of Galilee, he saw Simon and his brother Andrew casting a net into the lake, for they were fishermen. Question 3. What is the name of John and James' father that they left in the boat when they followed Jesus? Zacharias, Zebedee, or Jacob? The answer is Zebedee. Mark 1:19. When he had gone a little farther, he saw James, son of Zebedee, and his brother John in a boat preparing their nets. Question 4. According to the Bible, do not speak to blank, for they will scorn or not appreciate it. Fools, strangers, or wise? The answer is fools. Proverbs 23:9. Do not speak to fools, for they will scorn your prudent words. Question 5. How many provinces did King Xerxes rule from India to Kush? 125, 127, or 130? The answer is 127. Esther 1:1. This is what happened during the time of Xerxes. The Xerxes ruled over 127 provinces stretching from India to Kush. Question 6. Who was the tax collector who left everything and followed Jesus? Levi, Mark, or John? The answer is Levi. Luke 5:27-28. After this, Jesus went out and saw a tax collector by the name of Levi sitting at his tax booth. "Follow me," Jesus said to him, and Levi got up, left everything, and followed him. Question 7. Who issued a decree that a census should be taken by the entire Roman? Quirinus, Caesar Augustus, or Zechariah? The answer is Caesar Augustus. Luke 2:1. In those days, Caesar Augustus issued a decree that a census should be taken of the entire Roman world. Question 8. What is the profession of Luke? Doctor, lawyer, or carpenter? The answer is doctor. Colossians 4:14. Our dear friend Luke, the doctor, and Demas sent greetings. Question 9. The prodigal son is the blank brother among the two brothers. Younger, middle, or oldest?

0: answer is younger, Luke 15:22. But the father said to his servants, "Quick, bring the best robe and put it on him. Put a ring on his finger and sandals on his feet." Question 10. What place did Lazarus live? Jerusalem, Israel, or Bethany? The answer is Bethany. John 11:1. Now a man named Lazarus was sick. He was from Bethany, the village of Mary and her sister Martha. Question 11. Where did Jesus sit down as he was tired from a journey in Samaria? Jacob's Well, Mount Sinai, or the Red Sea? The answer is Jacob's Well. John 4:6. Jacob's Well was there, and Jesus, tired as he was from the journey, sat down by the well. It was about noon. Question 12. What is the name of the high priest who said it is better that one man die for the people than the whole nation perish? Nicodemus, Caiaphas, or Barabbas? The answer is Caiaphas. John 11, 49-50. Then one of them named Caiaphas, who was high priest that year, spoke up, "You know nothing at all. You do not realize that it is better for you that one man die for the people than that the whole nation perish." Question 13. Complete the missing word. I am the blank, you are the branches. Leaves, vine, or root? The answer is vine. John 15:5. I am the vine, you are the branches. If you remain in me and I in you, you will bear much fruit. Apart from me, you can do nothing. Question 14. What was Jesus' reaction when he saw the mourning over the death of Lazarus? Wept, lonely, or pray? The answer is wept. John 11:35. Jesus wept.
1: What are the first three words of the Bible? The answer is B, in the beginning. What is the longest book in the Bible by chapter count? The answer is C, Psalms. Which king of Israel was known for his wisdom and built the first temple in Jerusalem? The answer is A, Solomon. In the New Testament, who was the first person to see Jesus after his resurrection? The answer is A, Mary Magdalene. What is the shortest verse in the Holy Bible, KJV? The answer is B, Jesus wept. Who led the Israelites into the Promised Land after the death of Moses? The answer is B, Joshua. Question 1.
2: Who was the first king of Israel? Answer A, Saul.
1: Question 2. Who was the first man created by God?
2: Answer C, Adam.
1: Question 3. During which Jewish festival was Jesus crucified?
2: Answer B, Passover.
1: Question 4.
2: What was the profession of most of the first disciples Jesus called to follow him? Answer A, fisherman.
1: Question 5.
2: Which body of water did Jesus walk?

Christmas. Who betrayed Jesus? Judas. Medium level. Who defeated the giant Goliath? David. How many commandments did God give to Moses? 10. Who built the ark to save the animals from the flood? Noah. Hard level. How many disciples did Jesus choose? 12. Who baptized Jesus? John the Baptist. What is the last book of the Bible? Revelation. Extreme level. How many days did Jesus stay in the desert? 40 days. 40 days. 40 days. 40 days. Bible quiz. No one can answer 15 out of 15. How many books are there in the Bible? Answer C. 66 books. How many days did Jesus fast in the desert? Answer B. 40 days. What did King Solomon ask God to give him? Answer A. Wisdom. In which city was Jesus born? Answer B. Bethlehem. Who was the first man created by God? Answer B. Adam. What river was Jesus baptized in? Answer C. Jordan River. Who betrayed Jesus for 30 pieces of silver? Answer A. Judas Iscariot. What is the last book of the New Testament? Answer B. Revelation. Who was the king who asked God for wisdom instead of wealth? Answer A. Solomon. How many of each animal did Moses bring into the ark? Answer B. None. What is the first book of the Bible? Answer C. Genesis. What is the longest book in the Bible? Answer A. Psalms. What did Jesus turn water into? Answer C. Wine. What is the last book of the Bible? Answer B. Revelation. Get ready for your last question. What holiday celebrates the birth of Jesus? Answer B. Christmas. Christmas. Christmas. Christmas. Who said, "I am the good shepherd"? Answer B. Jesus. Who said, "Let my people go"? Answer C. Moses. Who said, "You are the Christ"? Answer A. Peter. Who said, "Am I my brother's keeper"? Answer B. Cain. Who said, "I will not let you go unless you bless me"? Answer B. Jacob. Who said, "Your people will be my people"? Answer A. Ruth. How many did you get? Question 1. What garden did Jesus pray in before his arrest? Answer A. Gethsemane. Question 2. How many crosses were there at the crucifixion site? Answer C. 3. Question 3. Who helped Jesus carry the cross? Answer C. Simon of Cyrene. Question 4. Who were the first witnesses of Jesus' crucifixion? Answer B. Mary Magdalene. Question 5. What happened to the sky during Jesus' crucifixion? Answer C. Darkness. Question 6. Who requested Jesus' body for burial?

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1: I feel like telling my story now. Y'all gonna pray with me while I tell my story. Huh? There's a friend that called me up the day after the disaster in New York. And she said, Sister Norwood, she said, the Lord has done it again. Let me tell you a little bit about this friend. I've been knowing her for a long time.

Her name is Sheila Jenkins. And the morning of the tragedy, she worked on the 84th floor of the South Tower, the first one that was hit. But the morning of the disaster, she wasn't feeling well, and she said, I'm not going in today. Don't hold it a little bit. And she thought about, she usually got to work at 8:30, y'all. And she thought about, she had to catch up on some paperwork. So she said, I better go in. So a little after 9, when she picked up her keys to get ready to go out the door, a news bulletin came on the TV. And she saw where her tower had been hit. She sat back down. She just dropped back down in her seat, she told me. Said, so you know what? I dropped back down in my seat, she said. And I sat there and I went to praising God. I went to praising God. I went to praising God for my life and for a miracle. Wait a minute, wait a minute. And she said about that time the telephone rang and her husband called from his job because he just knew she was at work. And when she picked up the phone, said he just hollered, thank you, Jesus. She said, I feel this thing here. She said, not only that, she said, but

morning. And tonight I'm sharing it with y'all. That's my story. But wait a minute, let me tell y'all something here. That's it, Sheila Jenkins, right there.

0: Madam, why are you seeking a divorce?
1: Your Honor, I caught my husband red-handed with another woman, and when I confronted him, he denied even knowing me.
0: Young man, what do you have to say for yourself?
2: The lady had already agreed to follow me to a hotel room. Then suddenly my wife showed up.
0: And?
2: What exactly did you expect me to do?
0: Young man, what's your name?
2: Peter, Your Honor.
1: What is so funny?
0: It seems you haven't been studying your Bible lately.
1: What do you mean?
0: In the Bible, Peter denied knowing someone three times. You only caught him once, and you're already in court.
3: Just a couple of days before his crucifixion, Jesus sat down with his disciples on the Mount of Olives, overlooking the beautiful city of Jerusalem. There with his disciples, he took the time to answer a very important question they had for him. Their question was, the end. How close are we? Jesus said, as he sat on that mountain, the disciples came to him and said, tell us, when shall these things be? What shall be the sign of thy coming and the sign of the end of the world? And Jesus began to speak to them. And in his answer, he pinpointed a particular generation of people who would witness a rapid series of astounding events. And those events would culminate in his second coming. Those events, those signs, those signals are recorded in Matthew 24, many of them between verses 4 and 13. Jesus prophesies that there will be false prophets and religious leaders who will deceive hundreds and thousands and even millions of people. He prophesies that there will be war and the threat of war. He prophesies that there will be severe racial tension when he says, nation shall rise against nation. That's ethnos shall rise against ethnos. And if we've ever lived in an era when we see ethnic tension, it would be today. He said there will be increasing rates of famine and disease and earthquakes, and they will happen in many places, even unexpected places. But skeptics say those things have always happened throughout human history. So how can those things be the sign of the end times? And I would answer that question by saying this, that signs are like labor pains. As the time of birth gets closer for that mother, her pains get more and more frequent, and her pains get more and more intense. And the signs of the times that Jesus talked about, they're exactly like labor pains. There have always been all of these things, wars, false prophets. There have always been natural disasters, earthquakes and famines and disease. There's always been racial tension of some kind or another. But the signs of the times are like a woman in labor. As her time of delivery gets closer, you can make sure that those signs will be more frequent and they will get more intense. Paul wrote about this in Romans. He said, for we know that the whole creation groaneth and travaileth in pain together until now. The earth is literally convulsing. We see it as natural disasters. We see it as all kinds of natural phenomenon. But Jesus said, and Paul repeats, he said, really what it is that the creation is groaning because it knows that its deliverance is coming near. And then Paul adds, it's not just the creation that's groaning, but we ourselves also, which have the first fruits of the Spirit, even the Christians, even the servants of God, even the apostolic church is groaning within ourselves because we know we're not at the end of everything here. The end of our life is not retirement and then a funeral. The end of our existence is a life in heaven with Jesus Christ. So we're groaning. We're waiting for the adoption, to wit, the redemption of our body. I've got the Holy Ghost. I have eternal life in me. What I don't have is a redeemed body. What you don't have is a redeemed body. You're getting older. Some of us are getting slower. Some of us have increasing pain. And some of us have increasing disability. But there's coming a day when at one moment, in the twinkling of an eye, everything changes and you will be forever in the image of Jesus, not only spiritually but physically. That's what we're groaning for. It's like a travail that we're waiting. We know this isn't the end. The signs have always happened, that's true. But if you just take a look, you'll notice that the signs have been increasing. This is a graph of earthquakes, for just one example, from 1900 through to basically around our time, within a year or two. And if you notice, the earthquakes, they increase over time. The frequency and the intensity increase. That's just one sign that Jesus mentioned. It's particularly striking if you don't look at every year, but instead you average out over a decade. And if you start with the decades from 1900 till now, you really see the difference. And we'll talk about this in a minute, but I did notice, looking at that little chart, that ever since 1948, earthquakes have gone off the chart, and they're increasing over and over again. Jesus said that in the last days, believers would be hated, persecuted, even killed for their faith. He said that offense and betrayal would cause many to lose their faith. You say that doesn't happen in our world. I beg to differ. ISIS puts Christians to death by crucifixion and by beheading, just like they did in Bible times, and they're not the only regime to do it. You say, I don't like that picture on the screen, Pastor. That's the cleanest, most sanitized picture I could find of one of those horrible executions. That is happening. We are seeing an increase in all of the signs Jesus talked about. And Jesus said, because there would be such open iniquity, the love of many would wax cold. They backslide sitting in church pews. They backslide singing gospel songs. They backslide talking about Jesus. That's the spiritual climate that we live in. And then Jesus said, only those who endure to the end will be saved. You can look at that in your Bible, Matthew 24:13. And could I dare say it? And could we dare receive it tonight? With regard to your faith, it's not most important that you're enjoying your faith. If you go to most churches today, all you'll hear is you can enjoy your faith. You need to become a Christian because then you can really enjoy life. You can enjoy your faith. Jesus didn't talk about enjoying your faith. Jesus said the most important thing is you endure this world and you endure persecution and you endure whatever comes against you so you can be saved. With regard to the disciples' question, how close are we? Jesus told them specifically, Matthew 24:36, of that day and hour knoweth no man. So to set dates in prophetic studies is useless, worthless, and pointless. Jesus said, no man knows the day nor the hour. And then he made another important point when he said this in verse 37. But as the days of Noah were, so also shall be the coming of the Son of Man. Don't miss what Jesus said. Here's what he said. The day that I return will be just another normal, ordinary day. He said, but as the days of Noah were, so shall also the coming of the Son of Man be. For as in the days that were before the flood, they were eating and drinking, marrying and giving in marriage, until the day that Noah entered into the ark, and they didn't even realize it until the flood came and took them all away, so shall also the coming of the Son of Man be. Jesus said, I will return when the signs of the times are happening more frequently and with more intensity than ever before, and nobody will even notice it because they're too busy. They're too happy. They're too preoccupied. They're too successful. They're too content. They're too distracted. And they're too worldly. And he was addressing those comments to disciples. According to a recent study by Lifeway Research, only one-third of Protestant pastors even believe in the rapture anymore. I never thought I'd live to see that day, but it's here. Even fewer pastors in non-Protestant denominations believe in the rapture anymore. But Jesus talked about the rapture, and the apostles preached about the rapture, and the Bible still teaches us that there's going to be a rapture, and the apostolic church still believes that we're going to go in the rapture. Just because the world isn't expecting it, just because the church has declared we don't believe in it, that doesn't mean it's not going to happen. If Jesus said it, it will happen. If the Bible teaches it, it will happen. And that's why Jesus ends what we call his Olivet discourse. He ends with this plea: therefore, be ye also ready, for in such an hour as you think not, that's exactly when the Son of Man is going to come. One out of every 30 verses in the New Testament, one out of 30 mentions the subject of the end times and Jesus' return to earth. One out of 30. If you were driving along a long road in the nation and you saw signs along the road, and there was a sign, the same sign, every 30 miles, and you just keep seeing it over and over again, you would pretty soon determine that must be an important message somebody wants me to know. Well, every 30 verses in the New Testament in your Bible, the Bible is telling us something about this. Jesus is coming. Jesus will return. The rapture is going to happen, and the church is going to be out of here. Hebrews chapter 9, the writer says, so Christ was once offered to bear the sins of many, and unto them that look for him shall he appear the second time without sin unto salvation. Not to them that talk about it, not to them that preach about him, but to those who are living their life looking for him to return, those are the ones he's coming back for. So pastor doesn't have any kind of stealth attack here tonight. I don't have a message that's going to sneak up on you in 30 minutes. It's right out of the gate. No matter what it costs you personally, you must be ready for the rapture. There is nothing more important for you to think about or prepare for or plan for or to expend effort on. It is life's most important appointment. You cannot miss the rapture. What a fool you would be to sit in a Pentecostal church for months and maybe years and then not be ready to go in the rapture, when the rapture is the point. It's why we build buildings. It's why we sing songs. It's why we preach sermons. It's why we teach Bible studies. It's why we pray and worship and live holy and serve God. It's the rapture. It's everything. I wish you'd lift up something to the Lord. Intercession, prayer, worship, praise, whatever you got. But God wants to talk to us tonight. There's no surprise in the message. Well, I don't think we have a lot of time. And if this thing's winding up, we better be ready. Yeah.

0: his crucifixion, Jesus Christ led his disciples. 2 days before his crucifixion, Jesus Christ led his disciples through the streets of Jerusalem toward one of the ancient world's most magnificent buildings, the Jewish temple, reconstructed by the king, Herod the Great. Here, surrounded by walls of marble and gold 15 stories high, the disciples spoke excitedly about the splendor of Israel's most sacred structure.
1: Look, teacher, what massive stones, what magnificent buildings. There can be nothing in the entire world as beautiful as this holy place.
0: Unmoved by their enthusiasm, Christ stunned the 12 with a chilling prophecy.
2: Do you see these great buildings? I tell you, not one stone here shall be left upon another that shall not

Stone by stone, the Romans pried apart each marble block, then threw them into the streets below. In this act of violence, Christ's prophecy was fulfilled to the smallest detail. Yet Jesus' prediction of the temple's impending destruction was only the beginning of all he was about to reveal concerning the future. Later that afternoon, he led his disciples outside Jerusalem's walls toward the summit of the Mount of Olives. There, in the gathering twilight, as Jesus looked out over the city, Peter and John approached him, fearing that if the temple was destroyed, the end of the world would soon follow. Troubled and confused, they asked, "Lord, when will these things be? And what will be the sign of your coming and the end of the age?" Once again, Christ answered with the full power of prophetic truth, as he described for his disciples and every generation that would follow the extraordinary signs and events that will one day culminate in the end of human history.

0: The teachings of Jesus and the Mount of Olives are absolutely essential to any understanding of future events and end times chronology for a couple of reasons. It's Jesus speaking, first of all, and secondly, it's in response to a specific question and set of questions such as, what are the signs of your return and of the end of the age? And it's the only time that Jesus really took the time to lay out a chronology, detail by detail and sequence by sequence, for us to understand.
1: He knows the end from the beginning. He's God, and on him the Spirit, the Bible says, rested without measure. Now, the Holy Spirit rested on all the prophets, but I think we can depend on the words of Jesus in a special category. And what he did is he gave us an outline on which all other prophecy must rest.
2: Christ's description of the end times is now recorded in the Gospels of Matthew, Mark, and Luke. In each of these accounts, Jesus foretells the incredible scenario that will unfold during the final chapters of the earth's history.
3: Listen to my words. There will be great distress, unequaled from the beginning of the world until now, and never to be equaled again. If those days had not been cut short, no one would survive.

Christ's prophetic teachings read like a horror story of natural disasters, spiritual deception, famine, war, and death, the likes of which the world has never known. For nearly 2,000 years, these words have sparked both fear and fascination as 50 generations have anticipated their fulfillment.

0: Highness, DJ Challenger, has brought his mum into the studio to say goodnight to you.
1: That brings our program to an end for tonight. Good night, everyone.

Well, it's been a pleasure bringing you this week's show here on Catch a Vibe. P.S. The Old Geezer will be back with you next week. I do hope that you have enjoyed the show. Take care, everyone. Bye.

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2: 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Sorry, this is a test mix. Just testing the levels. I'm going to play 2 hours of music anyhow afterwards. 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